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3: Here's your Wild Horse Resort and Casino weather update. Tonight, the skies will be partly cloudy with temperature lows in the low 50s. Tomorrow, and looking into the rest of the week, Monday will start with mostly sunny skies that are looking to persist through the week with temperature highs jumping into the mid-80s, then cooling off to stick near 80 degrees through Thursday, while temperature lows keep near 50 degrees through the week. Get breaking news notifications and even stream this station with the Elkhorn mobile app. Download the app today.
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2: Here's your Wild Horse Resort and Casino weather update. Tonight, the skies will be partly cloudy with temperature lows in the low 50s. Tomorrow, and looking into the rest of the week, Monday will start with mostly sunny skies that are looking to persist through the week with temperature highs jumping into the mid-80s, then cooling off to stick near 80 degrees through Thursday, while temperature lows keep near 50 degrees through the week. 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
1: Here's your Wild Horse Resort and Casino weather update. Tonight, the skies will be partly cloudy with temperature lows in the low 50s. Tomorrow, looking into the rest of the week, Monday will start with mostly sunny skies that are looking to persist through the week with temperature highs jumping into the mid-80s, then cooling off to stick near 80 degrees through Thursday, while temperature lows keep near 50 degrees through the week. 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
1: Here's your Wild Horse Resort and Casino weather update. Tonight, the skies will be partly cloudy with temperature lows in the low 50s. Tomorrow, looking into the rest of the week, Monday will start with mostly sunny skies that are looking to persist through the week with temperature highs jumping into the mid-80s, then cooling off to stick near 80 degrees through Thursday, while temperature lows keep near 50 degrees through the week. 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

0: cooling off to stick near 80 degrees through Thursday, while temperature lows keep near 50 degrees through the week. Get breaking news notifications and even stream this station with the Elkhorn mobile app. Download the app today.
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1: Here's your Wild Horse Resort and Casino weather update. Tonight, the skies will be partly cloudy with temperature lows in the low 50s. Tomorrow, looking into the rest of the week, Monday will start with mostly sunny skies that are looking to persist through the week with temperature highs jumping into the mid-80s, then cooling off to stick near 80 degrees through Thursday, while temperature lows keep near 50 degrees through the week. 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
1: 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All evacuation orders for the Hatch Grade Fire near Touche were lifted over the weekend as fire crews are continuing to make progress on that blaze. It had ballooned to around 9,000 acres after it sparked last Tuesday. Officials have yet to release a cause for the fire. They've also said that no injuries or lost structures have been reported as a result of the fire. Officials are asking that anyone that's returning to their homes there be vigilant as crews are still working on the roads. They also say to watch out for debris on the roads as well. Washington's Department of Fish and Wildlife is looking to classify the burrowing owl as an endangered species, and they're asking for the public's 2 cents on the matter. A public comment period has been opened and will remain open until the end of the year, and you can find a link on where to comment in the story on our website. Officials believe there are currently fewer than 100 breeding pairs of the species in the state, mainly in the Columbia Basin and the Yakima Valley. A burrowing owl colony that was established at the former Umatilla Army Depot in Oregon, just across from the Washington border, has thrived since artificial burrows were installed there back in 2008. The Walla Walla Fire Department showing off its newest member of their fleet. It's a Rapid Extrication Module Support UTV. The side-by-side will be utilized by their technical response team in the Wildland Fire Division, not only helping on local jobs, but also being used with state wildfire mobilization response. The funds for this specialized UTV were donated through a grant from the Wild Horse Foundation, and the department said they're extremely grateful for that generosity. They also added that the vehicle is not quite ready yet, but they hope to have it ready for service very soon. And you can get more of today's top headlines by following My Columbia Basin on Facebook.
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1: Here's your Wild Horse Resort and Casino weather. This morning, mostly clear skies with a light breeze. We're seeing temperatures right now in the 40s and 50s. We're looking at a pretty nice and warmer day. Sunny skies with light winds are in the forecast through the afternoon. Highs today in Walla Walla, 84. Hermiston, also 84. Pendleton, 83. 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
1: 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A Walla Walla man was arrested last week after he threatened to kill police after officers seized his dog. Walla Walla police had responded to a report of animal abuse on Wednesday and found the dog with its snout taped shut. The dog was then taken to a veterinarian. Later that day, they received reports that 41-year-old Joseph Drake was at a bar and later a restaurant making statements that he intended to shoot the police for taking his dog. A SWAT team was used to apprehend Drake at his home early on Thursday morning. Walla Walla police noted that Drake was released by the court on his own recognizance later that day. Don't immediately panic if you see smoke in the mountains. The Bureau of Land Management and U.S. Wildland Service have announced that they're beginning their prescribed burning operations. The operations help reduce hazardous fuels that help wildfires spread. There are two taking place nearby currently up off Highway 244. Officials said it is possible for smoke to lie in low-laying areas overnight. Several local governments have extended their burn bans past the usual October 1st deadline. The city of Pendleton's extended theirs until further notice, while Boardman says their ban will end on October 15th. Umatilla County Fire District Number 1 did expire theirs on October 1st, but are still urging residents to check regulations on their website and to always check if officials have said whether or not it's a good day to burn. And Walla Walla County Commissioners will act to dissolve two special districts in the county this morning that have been declared inactive. Neither the Waitsburg-Copiah Flood or Touche Valley Irrigation districts have provided any services or held elections in the last 5 years. If they had any assets remaining, they'll be distributed to the county's general fund. Get more news on the My Columbia Basin Facebook page.
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1: Here's your Wild Horse Resort and Casino weather. This morning, mostly clear skies with a light breeze. We're seeing temperatures right now in the 40s and 50s. We're looking at a pretty nice and warmer day. Sunny skies with light winds are in the forecast through the afternoon. Highs today in Walla Walla, 84. Hermiston also 84. Pendleton, 83. 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
1: And here's a look at today's community calendar. 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That's going to be at 5 o'clock. And looking ahead to the weekend, get ready for Oktoberfest in Pendleton. 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
1: 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All evacuation orders for the Hatch Grade Fire near Touche were lifted over the weekend as fire crews are continuing to make progress on that blaze. It had ballooned to around 9,000 acres after it sparked last Tuesday. Officials have yet to release a cause for the fire. They've also said that no injuries or lost structures have been reported as a result of the fire. Officials are asking that anyone that's returning to their homes there be vigilant as crews are still working on the roads. They also say to watch out for debris on the roads as well. Washington's Department of Fish and Wildlife is looking to classify the burrowing owl as an endangered species, and they're asking for the public's 2 cents on the matter. A public comment period has been opened and will remain open until the end of the year, and you can find a link on where to comment in the story on our website. Officials believe there are currently fewer than 100 breeding pairs of the species in the state, mainly in the Columbia Basin and the Yakima Valley. A burrowing owl colony that was established at the former Umatilla Army Depot in Oregon, just across from the Washington border, has thrived since artificial burrows were installed there back in 2008. The Walla Walla Fire Department showing off its newest member of their fleet. It's a Rapid Extrication Module Support UTV. The side-by-side will be utilized by their technical response team in the Wildland Fire Division, not only helping on local jobs, but also being used with state wildfire mobilization response. The funds for this specialized UTV were donated through a grant from the Wild Horse Foundation, and the department said they're extremely grateful for that generosity. They also added that the vehicle's not quite ready yet, but they hope to have it ready for service very soon. And you can get more of today's top headlines by following My Columbia Basin on Facebook.
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1: Here's your Wild Horse Resort and Casino weather. This morning, mostly clear skies with a light breeze. We're seeing temperatures right now in the 40s and 50s. We're looking at a pretty nice and warmer day. Sunny skies with light winds are in the forecast through the afternoon. Highs today in Walla Walla, 84. Hermiston, also 84. Pendleton, 83. You can check weather at any time of day at ElkhornMediaGroup.com. 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
2: 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A Walla Walla man was arrested last week after he threatened to kill police after officers seized his dog. Walla Walla police had responded to a report of animal abuse on Wednesday and found the dog with its snout taped shut. The dog was then taken to a veterinarian. Later that day, they received reports that 41-year-old Joseph Drake was at a bar and later a restaurant making statements that he intended to shoot the police for taking his dog. A SWAT team was used to apprehend Drake at his home early on Thursday morning. Walla Walla police noted that Drake was released by the court on his own recognizance later that day. Don't immediately panic if you see smoke in the mountains. The Bureau of Land Management and U.S. Wildland Service have announced that they're beginning their prescribed burning operations. The operations help reduce hazardous fuels that help wildfires spread. There are two taking place nearby currently up off Highway 244. Officials said it is possible for smoke to lie in low-laying areas overnight. Several local governments have extended their burn bans past the usual October 1st deadline. The city of Pendleton's extended theirs until further notice, while Boardman says their ban will end on October 15th. Umatilla County Fire District Number 1 did expire theirs on October 1st, but are still urging residents to check regulations on their website and to always check if officials have said whether or not it's a good day to burn. And Walla Walla County Commissioners will act to dissolve two special districts in the county this morning that have been declared inactive. Neither the Waitsburg Copiai Flood or Touche Valley Irrigation districts have provided any services or held elections in the last 5 years. If they had any assets remaining, they'll be distributed to the county's general fund. Get more news on the My Columbia Basin Facebook page.
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4: Good morning, I'm Doug Donahoe with your Wild Horse Resort and Casino weather update. It'll be sunny and warmer today with some light winds in the afternoon. Look for temperatures today around the area to be right around 84. Tonight, it'll be a mostly clear night with temperatures in the upper 40s. And for Tuesday, sunny with highs in the low 80s. For weather anytime, go to ElkhornMediaGroup.com. 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

0: And here's a look at today's community calendar. There's a free movie the whole family can enjoy this afternoon at 2 at Level Up Walla Walla. This evening, Whitman College will be doing a talk on seriality and social change with Professor Hitchcock. That's going to be at 5 o'clock. And looking ahead to the weekend, get ready for Oktoberfest in Pendleton. It's this Saturday at the Blue Mountain Equine Center. If you'd like to be a sponsor of our community calendar, you can reach out to us at events at elkhornmediagroup.com.
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1: 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All evacuation orders for the Hatch Grade Fire near Touche were lifted over the weekend as fire crews are continuing to make progress on that blaze. It had ballooned to around 9,000 acres after it sparked last Tuesday. Officials have yet to release a cause for the fire. They've also said that no injuries or lost structures have been reported as a result of the fire. Officials are asking that anyone that's returning to their homes there be vigilant as crews are still working on the roads. They also say to watch out for debris on the roads as well. Washington's Department of Fish and Wildlife is looking to classify the burrowing owl as an endangered species, and they're asking for the public's 2 cents on the matter. A public comment period has been opened and will remain open until the end of the year, and you can find a link on where to comment in the story on our website. Officials believe there are currently fewer than 100 breeding pairs of the species in the state, mainly in the Columbia Basin and the Yakima Valley. A burrowing owl colony that was established at the former Umatilla Army Depot in Oregon, just across from the Washington border, has thrived since artificial burrows were installed there back in 2008. The Walla Walla Fire Department showing off its newest member of their fleet. It's a Rapid Extrication Module Support UTV. The side-by-side will be utilized by their technical response team in the Wildland Fire Division, not only helping on local jobs, but also being used with state wildfire mobilization response. The funds for this specialized UTV were donated through a grant from the Wild Horse Foundation, and the department said they're extremely grateful for that generosity. They also added that the vehicle's not quite ready yet, but they hope to have it ready for service very soon. And you can get more of today's top headlines by following My Columbia Basin on Facebook.
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3: Good morning, I'm Doug Donahoe with your Wild Horse Resort and Casino weather update. It'll be sunny and warmer today with some light winds in the afternoon. Look for temperatures today around the area to be right around 84. Tonight, it'll be a mostly clear night with temperatures in the upper 40s. And for Tuesday, sunny with highs in the low 80s. For weather anytime, go to ElkhornMediaGroup.com. 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
2: Good morning, I'm Doug Donahoe with your Wild Horse Resort and Casino weather update. It'll be sunny and warmer today with some light winds in the afternoon. Look for temperatures today around the area to be right around 84. Tonight, it'll be a mostly clear night with temperatures in the upper 40s. And for Tuesday, sunny with highs in the low 80s. For weather anytime, go to elkhornmediagroup.com. 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
1: Good afternoon, I'm Doug Donahoe with your Wild Horse Resort and Casino weather update. It'll be sunny and warmer today with some light winds in the afternoon. Look for temperatures today around the area to be right around 84. Tonight, it'll be a mostly clear night with temperatures in the upper 40s. And for Tuesday, sunny with highs in the low 80s. For weather anytime, go to elkhornmediagroup.com. 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
2: Good afternoon, I'm Doug Donahoe with your Wild Horse Resort and Casino weather update. It'll be sunny and warmer today with some light winds in the afternoon. Look for temperatures today around the area to be right around 84. Tonight, it'll be a mostly clear night with temperatures in the upper 40s. And for Tuesday, sunny with highs in the low 80s. For weather anytime, go to elkhornmediagroup.com. 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
1: And here's a look at today's community calendar. There's a free movie the whole family can enjoy this afternoon at 2 at Level Up Walla Walla. This evening, Whitman College will be doing a talk on seriality and social change with Professor Hitchcock. That's going to be at 5 o'clock. And looking ahead to the weekend, get ready for Oktoberfest in Pendleton. 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
1: 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You can take the whole family for Mexican Bingo tonight at 6 at Level Up Walla Walla. 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And then coming up this weekend, it's Boardman's Community Day and free pool party for Boardman and Morrow County residents. 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
1: 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College Place Public Schools have returned to normal operations today after police confirmed an unverified threat was a swatting hoax. Precautionary safety measures were quickly lifted, and officials report that all students and staff are safe. Armand Larvey Middle School in Hermiston is a finalist for the National Scholastic Press Association's Pacemaker Award in Broadcasting. ALTV is among 18 schools listed as finalists for the highest honor in scholastic journalism, and 16 of those teams are from high schools. They will learn if they're a winner next month at the convention in Florida. Common Roots Housing Trust has commenced construction on 7 permanently affordable single-family houses located at 1502 Fern Avenue in Walla Walla. The project leverages a community land trust model to aid working families. Prospective first-time buyers earning 80% or less of area median income can apply in early 2027. The Oregon voter registration deadline for the November general election is coming up Tuesday, October 13th. Residents can register online by mailing in a voter registration form or by visiting a county election office. A valid form of ID, the last 4 digits of a Social Security number, or a signed voter registration card will be required. See our website for more information and registration links. Welding can be a vital skill in many industries, and students in Waitsburg recently got a leg up in the field. Thanks to a grant from the state superintendent's office, Waitsburg Secondary School was able to purchase 15 new welding kits for students, and the best news? The students get to keep the equipment. School officials said this offers more opportunities for hands-on learning as students explore future career pathways. Get details on these stories and more at My Columbia Basin on Facebook.
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3: Here's your Wild Horse Resort and Casino weather update. Tonight, the skies will be mostly clear with a calm wind averaging around 5 to 6 miles an hour while temperatures settle near 50 degrees. Tomorrow, you'll see sunny skies with continued calm winds averaging around 5 miles an hour while temperatures reach highs in the low 80s. Get breaking news notifications and even stream this station with the Elkhorn mobile app. Download the app today.
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3: 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This evening, Whitman College will be doing a talk on seriality and social change with Professor Hitchcock. That's going to be at 5 o'clock. And looking ahead to the weekend, get ready for Oktoberfest in Pendleton. 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
1: And here's a look at today's community calendar. You can take the whole family for Mexican bingo tonight at 6 at Level Up Walla Walla. 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And then coming up this weekend, it's Boardman's Community Day and free pool party for Boardman and Morrow County residents. 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